Good morning, everybody. Sabah al khair. And ismi Habiba. My name is Habiba, and I'll be your host for the Praise Hour this morning on Passion Radio, joined with Selavi. What a blessing it is that we get to wake up another morning, filled with just breath in our lungs. And it is a blessing just to be awake, to be living, and to be chosen, loved, and redeemed. We belong to Jesus. We are the Lord's. Let's start the morning with some praise and worship. We have listened together to a hymn, "I Hear You Let Me," by Asr Dubora Youth Team. And now we will listen together to "I Lift My Hands" by Chris Tomlin.

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We have listened together to I Know by Big Daddy Weave. And friends, for the good news verse of the day today, it comes from James 1 verse 19. And it says, the Bible instructs us, and it says, know this, my beloved brothers, let every person be quick to hear, slow to speak, slow to anger. برعربيه من يعقوب 1:19 بتقول إذن يا إخوتي الأحباء ليكن كل إنسان مسرعا في الاستماع مبطئا في التكلم مبطئا في الغضب. I love this verse so much. These are clear instructions from the Bible, and it says to be quick to hear and to listen more and to be slow to speak and slow to anger. We will now listen together to In the Name of Jesus by Maverick City Music.

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We would love to pray for you. If there's anything you're going through that you'd like us to pray for, we would love to do that with you. You can let us know through the app or through the website. And now we will listen together to Give Me Your Eyes by Brandon Heath.

We have listened together to Where Would I Be by Peter Burton. And friends, for ministry time today, my encouragement to you is that our God reigns. He reigns over sin and death and the grave. He reigns over all. He reigns over everything. Heaven and earth, He reigns. He reigns over sin and death and the grave. He reigns over sin. He reigns over... He's the one who conquered death and the grave. Hallelujah, our God reigns. Hallelujah, that because He reigns, we get to live with Him. Hallelujah, that because He reigns, we get to be justified. Because He reigns, we have hope. Because Jesus reigns, our chains are broken and we have been set free. Because He reigns, death is defeated once and for all. Because He reigns, there is victory over sin, death, the grave, over Satan. Because He reigns, death is not the end, and there is hope of heaven. There is hope after death. Because He reigns, we get to enjoy Him and live for Him and glorify Him. Because He reigns, there is good news. Because Jesus reigns, we get to live in freedom. Because Jesus reigns, we get to live in love for Him and for other people around us. Hallelujah, our God reigns. I hope this is encouraging to you. We will now listen together to Out of My Hands by Jeremy Camp.

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1: We have listened together to That's Who I Praise by Brandon Lake. And friends, as the hour is coming to an end, I just want to remind you that God did not give up on you. God is still pursuing you. He is still after your heart. He is waiting for his prodigal son and daughter to come back home. So run back home to him. Come back. He is waiting for you with wide open arms. And I hope this was encouraging. We will now listen to Washed by Elevation Rhythm. I hope you have a fantastic rest of your day. This was Habiba, and remember, you are very, very loved.

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2: Thank you, Amy. In today's weather forecast, as usual, it looks like it's going to be mostly sunny for today with a high of 101 degrees here in Farmington and a low of 62 degrees under mostly clear skies. Tomorrow, basically the same, except just a little bit warmer. That's right, a little bit warmer, a high of 102.

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That's your weather forecast and your temperatures from the four corners of the United States to the four corners of the world. 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
2: Thank you, Amy. And today's Good News Verse is taken from the book of Luke, chapter 16, verse 10. Luke 16:10. Whoever can be trusted with the very little can be trusted with much, and whoever is dishonest with very little will also be dishonest with much. That's today's Good News Verse. The chapter is Luke, chapter 16, verse 10. Our Good News Verse for today. Thank you so much, Desert View Funeral Home, for bringing us good news on the radio every morning at this time. 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
1: All right, and here's your Bible question this morning. I want you to open to the book of Psalms, Psalm 22, verse 14. Psalm 22, verse 14. That's the answer to the question I'm about to ask you. And if you're the first person that calls with the correct answer, you win the Chick-fil-A meal that everybody fights over here at Passion Radio. The Chick-fil-A meal is yours if you're the first person that calls with the correct answer. The answer is in the book of Psalms, chapter 22, verse 14. Here's the question. What melting substance did the psalmist say his heart had turned to? What melting substance did the psalmist say his heart had turned to? Do you know the answer? 505-327-7202. 505-327-7202.

0: Oh, nobody loves me like you. Chris Tomlin here on Passion Radio. I've got Lorraine on the phone, and according to Psalms 22:14, that's where the answer is. Lorraine, good morning. How are you this morning?
1: Good morning. I'm good.
0: Good. Glad to hear that. Tell me about yourself and about Passion Radio.
1: I've been listening to Pedro about 6 to 7 years. I totally enjoy the music. Lifts me when I'm down and out. And I love scriptures. I love being able to look up when I don't know, when you ask a question. I go scripture. I need to learn for the day.
0: Yeah, well, I'm glad you won, and I know you like the music, you said, right, about Passion Radio?
1: Yes.
0: Yeah, okay.
1: I love the music and the scriptures.
0: And the scriptures, I like that, yeah, and we should have scripture in our lives every single day, and so thank you, Lorraine, for being part of the family. I think you said 6 years, is that what you said? You've been listening 6 or 7 years?
1: About seven.
0: Seven. Okay,
1: it's
0: 7 years.
1: It's been a while. It's been all I listen to.
0: That's all you listen to. Okay, you're kind of cutting in and out just a little bit here, but that's fine. So, Lorraine, give us the answer to the question. We asked a question a little while ago. What melting substance, did the psalmist say his heart had to turn to? Had to turn to what?
1: Wax.
0: Say it one more time.
1: Wax.
0: Wax. There you go.
1: Wax.
0: There you go. Turn into wax. That's the correct answer, Lorraine. You won yourself the Chick-fil-A meal. I'm going to send this number here, your number, to Amy. And Amy's going to give you a call. And she'll get your physical address and mail it to you. Congratulations for winning the Chick-fil-A meal this morning on our Bible question.
1: Thank you. That's an amazing day.
0: You have a wonderful day today, okay?
1: Okay, bye-bye.
0: Okay, take care. Bye-bye. All right, she must be in a bad area. It started to cut in and out again. Let's get back to more music.

0: If you claim to be religious but don't control your tongue, you are fooling yourself, and your religion is worthless. James 1:26. James knew the importance of the words we choose to use. The Bible speaks clearly about how much our words mean to God. Jesus points out some potential consequences in Matthew 5:22, where he said, "If you call someone an idiot, you're in danger of being brought before the court, and if you curse someone, you are in danger of the fires of hell." Ouch. Anyone besides me feeling very guilty right now? Many scriptures attest to the power of our words. Our choice of which ones we use is more significant than we imagine. Proverbs 10:31, "The mouth of the godly person gives wise advice, but the tongue that deceives will be cut off. The lips of the godly speak helpful words, but the mouth of the wicked speaks perverse words." Proverbs 12:18, "Some people make cutting remarks, but the words of the wise bring healing." Psalm 59:7, "Listen to the filth that comes from their mouths. Their words cut like swords. After all, who can hear us?" they sneer. And Psalm 59:12-13, "Because of the sinful things they say, because of the evil that is on their lips, let them be captured by their pride, their curses, and their lies. Destroy them in your anger." Leviticus 24:15 tells us, "If it is the Lord we curse, our words will bring us something even worse. Those who curse their God will be punished for their sin." And Numbers 24:9 reads, "And the wise speak very gently and kindly about God's chosen people. Blessed is everyone who blesses you, O Israel, and cursed is everyone who curses you." In Matthew 12:34, Jesus explains why our words matter so much. Quote, "For whatever is in your heart determines what you say. A good person produces good things from the treasury of a good heart, and an evil person produces evil things from the treasury of an evil heart. And I tell you this, you must give an account on Judgment Day for every idle word you speak. The words you say will either acquit you or condemn you." End quote. Jesus, help me be more like you today by thoughtfully recognizing the importance of every word I say.
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1: And here we go with the Impossible Question. 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They're listening from Dallas to the Day Brightener here on the Passion Radio Network. Thank you guys for listening this morning. Here's your Impossible Question. Listen carefully now. On average, 19 people will touch this item before they buy it. What is it? So it's an item that sits in, and let me steer you in the right direction, at a place where you have many different items in the store. So it's like a general store. On average, there'll be 19 people that will touch this before they buy it. And the reason they touch it, they look at it, they grab it, they start reading it. That's a hint right there. They start reading it. And then if they like it, they will purchase it. What do you think the item is? Don't overthink it. Whatever pops in your mind first is probably the correct answer. 505-327-7202. I've got three items I want to give away to the winner this morning who comes up with the correct answer. I've got the Passion Radio Network sunglass, t-shirt, and mug. And I'm going to put you in the prize closet. You can pick anything you want out of the prize closet. 505-327-7202.

Who am I, who am I not to worship you? That's music from Mercy Me here on the Dave Brightner. Lots of guesses on this one. You're way, way off. I think I want to point you in the right direction. Say you're in a store of some kind, like a general store. We can buy various different items. And you come across this one. And before you buy it, which would be a wise thing to do, you might want to look at it, grab it, maybe even read it. As I mentioned before, that's a clue right there, and it's not a book. And because what store owner is going to let you read the whole book before? come on. No, not a book. It's something that's going to take a few seconds to read, or a minute or so to read. So 19 people touch this item before they buy it. What do you think it is? It's in a store. And the reason you're buying it, because you want to send it to someone. That's your second and last clue. You're going to send it to someone. What do you think it is? 19 people on average will touch this item before they buy it. What do you think it is? 505-327-7202. 505-327-7202. 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

0: I think I've got Patricia on the phone. Hey, good morning, Patricia. How are you?
1: I'm good. How are you?
0: I'm doing well. Tell me about yourself.
1: Well, I'm born and raised in this area, married 43 years. Christian music's the only music that we usually have on in any of our vehicles, and when we're driving, that's what we use, and my husband always has this station on.
0: Awesome. Why do you have Passion Radio on? Tell us specifically. Most people tell us it's music and all of that, but you share with us. Go ahead.
1: Just because it's uplifting, and I believe that the Lord speaks to us through music, and sometimes we don't know we need to hear a certain message, but He can relay that through music.
0: Amen. You know, I agree with that. I agree with that 100%. Totally agree with you. Okay, well, I'm glad you like the music, and I'm glad that you like the atmosphere and the spirit of Passion Radio. God's been good to us. He gets the glory, and thank you, Lord, for Passion Radio. And Patricia, how many years you been listening now?
1: My husband sat it in this car forever, so, and
0: wow.
1: He sat it, this is an 06, so, yeah.
0: It's been around
1: a long time.
0: Yeah, a long time. Well, you give him a big hug for me, okay? And tell him thank you.
1: I will.
0: Thank you to you for listening all this time to Passion Radio. Okay, everybody now should know all the clues I've given out. On average, 19 people will touch this before you buy it. What are we talking about, Patricia?
1: A greeting card?
0: That's it. Yeah, a greeting card. That's exactly what it is. And you got to know what it is before you buy it. But 19 people do that before it happens. Congratulations, you won the Chick-fil-A. Excuse me. You won the three prizes, the T-shirt, the mug, and the prize closet.

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4: 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You have a wonderful, wonderful day. Stay tuned for Brent and Sherry. They'll make you laugh all morning, all day today. Thank you for listening. Have a great day.

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Good morning, everybody. Sabah al-Khair. Ana ismi Habiba. My name is Habiba. Now I'll be your host for the Praise Hour this morning. It is Wednesday. I hope you're excited to just get up and praise the Lord this morning and to give Him thanks for everything that He has done another day. His mercies that are new every morning. I'm excited to praise Jesus with you today. We have listened to Nobody by Casting Crowns, Muhannasan Abad Tarnimit, the Song of the Conqueror, by Osir Dubora Youth Team.

God is not far from this moment. Not from the drive. Not from the worry. Not from the thing you haven't said out loud yet. Be reminded. Passion Radio Network.

We have listened together to How Good It Is by Chris Tomlin. And friends, 1 Chronicles 16, verse 34 says, "Oh, give thanks to the Lord, for he is good, for his steadfast love endures forever." بالعربي من أخبار الأولى 16 عدد 34 بتقول أحمد الرب لأنه صالح لأن إلى الأبد رحمته. And truly praise the Lord, give thanks to him, for he is good and holy, and his steadfast love endures forever. I hope this is encouraging to you this morning. We will now listen together to Jesus is Coming Back by Jordan Feliz.

every house seems to have one door that sticks. You have to lift the handle, pull a little, shove with your shoulder, and pretend that was normal. Some parts of life feel like that too. You keep trying to move forward, but something keeps catching. Old fear, old guilt, old patterns that don't let go easily. But God is patient with stuck places. He doesn't walk away because progress takes time. He keeps working. He keeps making a way forward. A little encouragement. 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

We have listened together to Aroka Ilehi Arok by Better Life. For ministry time today, it is from Psalm 148, verses 1 to 4. And it says, "Praise the Lord. Praise the Lord from the heavens. Praise Him in the heights. Praise Him, all His angels. Praise Him, all His hosts. Praise Him, sun and moon. Praise Him, all you shining stars. Praise Him, you highest heavens and you waters above the heavens." I hope this is a blessing to you. It's a short passage, only 4 verses, but it's a prayer of adoration to the Lord for who He is and what He has done. So give Him praise. May your soul give Him praise today. Praise the Lord for what He has done. Thank Him from the heavens, from the heights, all His angels and all His hosts, all His creation gives Him praise. Everything that has breath gives praise to the Lord. His the sun, the moon, all the shining stars, the highest heavens, and the waters above the heavens. So join with angels, the heavens, and the sun and the moon and the stars and all creation to lift up the holy name of the Lord and to praise Him and to lift His name up high. And we will now listen together to Make It Well by Mercy Me.

A sparkler is small, but nobody ignores it. It burns bright. It catches attention. It turns a dark yard into a moment people remember. Light has always done that. So has a kind word spoken at the right time. So has quiet courage when it would be easier to blend in. You don't have to light up the whole world. Just be faithful where God has placed you. Sometimes a little light reaches farther than you think. Passion Radio Network.

We have listened together to No Impossible With You by I Am They. And friends, as the hour is coming to an end, Psalm 119:17-18 says, deal bountifully with your servant, that I may live and keep your word. Open my eyes, that I may behold wondrous things out of your law. I hope this is encouraging. It says to deal bountifully with your servant, to the Lord. It says to the Lord to deal bountifully with your servant, and to that we may live and keep your word, and to open our eyes that we may behold the wondrous things that are from the law of God, that are from the word of God. We will now listen together to Honestly We Just Need Jesus by Terry, and I hope you have a fantastic rest of your day. This was Habiba, and remember, you are very, very loved.

0: God is not far from this moment. Not from the drive. Not from the worry. Not from the thing you haven't said out loud yet. Be reminded. 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

0: So in the great debate of Coke versus Pepsi, what's your pick? I'm Doug on Passion Radio. 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Some people think this is kind of fun and cool. Others are wondering why anyone would want to smell like a soda. Like I said, I'm a Coke drinker, not a Pepsi drinker, but I don't really want to smell like any soda. Do you?
1: Sometimes.

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1: 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I'm Doug. So glad you're here. Thank you for letting me be a part of your Wednesday afternoon. Couple more songs, and then we'll be done with the workday, and then off to a two-day countdown to the weekend. You got this, one song at a time. On Passion Radio, here's Jeremy Camp.

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2: 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Do you know someone?

0: connected with the many oil rigs around town. 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

0: Just when you think no one's listening, God winks. I'm Doug on Passion Radio with another God wink from the Four Corners. This time in Shiprock, where the youth group from Shiprock Assembly of God went door-to-door shoveling snow for elders after a storm. They didn't want thanks, they just wanted to make sure the driveways were clear so grandparents could get to appointments or to the store safely. One elder said it brought tears to her eyes. It was a quiet, steady kindness in the harsh, bitter cold. Some call it young people stepping up. Others might see it as a God wink of care, showing up right on time.
1: Okay. I'm about to-

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2: Psalm 63 talks about God's love being better than life. And that is so true. When I think of the goodness of Jesus and all that he has done for me, I can't help but praise God. And this song, Worthy of It All, just puts it all in perspective. He's worthy of all of our praise, all of our strength. The Bible instructs us to love him with all of our heart, soul, and mind. Why? Because he deserves nothing less. He is worthy of it.

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don't know about you, but I worry too much. I worry about bills. I worry about health. I worry about all that. And then a song like that one from Corey Asbury reminds me, what am I supposed to worry about? God takes care of the sparrows, the birds. How much more precious am I? How much more precious are you? God loves you. He's got your back. You are fearfully and wonderfully made. He has plans for you, plans to prosper and not to harm.

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